0: Когато чуеш това, където и да чуеш това. Don't run away. 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
1: Energy. The station that plays all the biggest hits from the 90s, baby. Respect.

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Make you see a clear blue day. 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

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I was like, what's the point, you know? We have.

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1: Oh, it's beautiful. But wait a minute, isn't this...
0: Yeah, yes it is.
1: But I thought the old lady dropped it into the ocean in the air.
0: Well, baby, I went down and got it for you.

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Now who's gonna dance with me? I guess I'll have to wait and see. But I can't wait to

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So leave the past behind, 'cause that's the way it's done. So keep moving.

was just actually like thinking about my $50, all I had to survive in Harlem. I was like, what's the point, you know? Ich war